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1: 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Larry and Judy are sponsoring this day in honor of their 35th wedding anniversary, which they will celebrate on June 28th. Together, Larry and Judy share a true love story. They first met the day after Thanksgiving, and deep in her soul, Judy felt God whisper, "That is the man you will marry." Judy says she first noticed Larry at a dance and was brave enough to ask him to dance with her. And in that moment, their love story was put into motion. Together, they built a beautiful and blessed marriage and were given the precious gift of their son, Justin, who now rests in the arms of Jesus. Judy thanks God every day for her husband, Larry. The man who means the world to her is everything she ever dreamed of and a true blessing to her life. With grateful hearts, they give special thanks to Judy's mother, Faye Smithy, whose unwavering faith and loving guidance shaped Judy into the woman she is today. Judy deeply honors her mother for teaching her to trust in God, believe in herself, and live with strength, grace, and faith. Her mother's love and wisdom remain one of life's greatest blessings. Larry and Judy share Mark 10:9 with you today. Therefore, what God has joined together, let not man separate. From Middays, I'm Josh.
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0: Getting us started this hour was Gaither Vocal Band with Alpha and Omega. I'm Brennan with you here, hanging out on your Friday evening. Hey, let me know some fun things that you have coming up this weekend by calling or texting me at 888-985-6936. That was a classic song, and up next is another classic song, a great hit by The Cathedrals. It's This Old House right here on your Joy FM.
1: This old house once knew my children, this old house once knew my wife. 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Now she trembles in the darkness when the night

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On my knees I'm getting chilly, but I feel no fear of pain.

It's Brennan with you here on your Joy FM. You know, there is some days where I feel like I'm not enough. And there's days where I go through and I'm like, God, am I doing this right? Or is this the will or plan that you have for me? And I'm quickly reminded that God loves me just as I am. It doesn't have to be a perfect story in my life. I don't have to write every single page down of my life perfectly. Rather, God provides all of that with his words and his grace for me. So remember that this Friday evening, friend, as we're stepping into the weekend, that we don't have to be perfect. We can come just as we are to the Father who loves us so. And the Ball Brothers next are going to talk about this in this song, Just As I Am.

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The Great Gold City there with Rise Up on your Joy FM. I'm Brendan, hanging out with you here this Friday evening. More great Southern gospel music is coming up from the artists that you love. I have the likes of the Mylon Hayes family, Paid in Full, and right now, Brian Free in Assurance.

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0: Sometimes life hurts, but my friend, when your heart is broken, you can find encouragement by knowing Jesus loves you with an everlasting love. Now, there's a verse in the book of John that I've overlooked in the past. It's in the account of the Lord's Supper. And John tells us that Jesus loved his disciples to the end. He loved them with total fullness and completeness. You see, there's no greater love than the love of Jesus. His love is perfect, complete, and full. I hope you're encouraged when you remember the love of Jesus never gives up on you. His love for you never fails. His love for you never ends.
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Hey, here's this great song next that will be featured with Ernie Haas and Signature Sound. It's This Land Is Your Land. 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
1: 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Larry and Judy are sponsoring this day in honor of their 35th wedding anniversary, which they will celebrate on June 28th. Together, Larry and Judy share a true love story. They first met the day after Thanksgiving, and deep in her soul, Judy felt God whisper, "That is the man you will marry." Judy says she first noticed Larry at a dance and was brave enough to ask him to dance with her. And in that moment, their love story was put into motion. Together, they built a beautiful and blessed marriage and were given the precious gift of their son, Justin, who now rests in the arms of Jesus. Judy thanks God every day for her husband, Larry. The man who means the world to her is everything she ever dreamed of and a true blessing to her life. With grateful hearts, they give special thanks to Judy's mother, Faye Smithy, whose unwavering faith and loving guidance shaped Judy into the woman she is today. Judy deeply honors her mother for teaching her to trust in God, believe in herself, and live with strength, grace, and faith. Her mother's love and wisdom remain one of life's greatest blessings. Larry and Judy share Mark 10:9 with you today. Therefore, what God has joined together, let not man separate. From Middays, I'm Josh.
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Hallelujah indeed when he walked out. I'm Brendan with you here on this Friday evening, listening to some great Southern gospel music with you from the artist that you love. And to kick us off this hour is another classic from Ivan Parker, Rise Again.

Joy FM.

It's Brittany with you here this Friday evening. And friend, I have to tell you, I am so thankful to be at a wonderful ministry like Joy FM for 29 years playing the best in Southern gospel music and playing that song at the right time. That right song, right time thing that you hear is the truth. And I am constantly reminded through God's goodness in a song that is played here. And I want you to tell me, friend, a song that you absolutely love that is played here at Joy FM that speaks to you at the right time. That right song at the right time when you need it most. Let me know here at 888-985-6936.

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2: 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That's why we're calling on you. 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

0: you want to see a father's face go ashen as he discovers three words on the box of a just-bought toy? Some assembly required. This is Max Licato. What follows are hours of squeezing A into B, bolting D into F, sliding R over Z, and hoping no one notices if steps 4, 5, and 6 were skipped altogether. I'm convinced the devil indwells the details of toy assembly. Somewhere in perdition is a warehouse of stolen toy parts. Some assembly required. Not the most welcome sentence, but an honest one. Life is a gift, albeit unassembled. The pieces don't fit. And when they don't, take your problem to Jesus. He says, "Bring your problems to me." In prayer, state them simply, present them faithfully, and trust Him reverently.
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It's Brittany with you here on your Joy FM with more great Southern gospel music coming up from the artist that you love. On the way, I have the likes of the Martins, Mercy's Well, and right now a group that we'll see Thursday, July 2nd, Green Street Baptist Church, High Point, North Carolina, for One Nation Under God. 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
1: Today's day sponsors are Larry and Judy Combs from Wilkesboro, North Carolina. Larry and Judy are sponsoring this day in honor of their 35th wedding anniversary, which they will celebrate on June 28th. Together, Larry and Judy share a true love story. They first met the day after Thanksgiving, and deep in her soul, Judy felt God whisper, "That is the man you will marry." Judy says she first noticed Larry at a dance and was brave enough to ask him to dance with her. And in that moment, their love story was put into motion. Together, they built a beautiful and blessed marriage and were given the precious gift of their son, Justin, who now rests in the arms of Jesus. Judy thanks God every day for her husband, Larry, the man who means the world to her, is everything she ever dreamed of, and a true blessing to her life. With grateful hearts, they give special thanks to Judy's mother, Faye Smithy, whose unwavering faith and loving guidance shaped Judy into the woman she is today. Judy deeply honors her mother for teaching her to trust in God, believe in herself, and live with strength, grace, and faith. Her mother's love and wisdom remain one of life's greatest blessings. Larry and Judy share Mark 10:9 with you today. Therefore, what God has joined together, let not man separate. From Middays, I'm Josh.
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Oh, that's the Wiznits there with that great classic, Nail It to the Cross. I'm Brendan, hanging out this Friday evening with you with more great Southern gospel music coming up from the artists that you love. And coming up next, it's the Irwins with this great song, Nobody, right here on your Joy FM.

Bernie with you here on your Joy FM. Family reunion season is upon us, and my wife and I are heading away for the weekend for her family's family reunion. And this is, I think, my third or fourth time going to this event for her family. And I've always been so curious and fascinated that once a year, every year for the past 35 years, her family has been getting together for the family reunions. Now, I have to ask, have you been a part of a family reunion before? What do you bring into a family reunion? Cookout? What are you doing during that time? Let me know a fun story you have about a family reunion at 888-985-6936.

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Journey with you here this Friday evening with more great Southern gospel music coming up from the artists that you love. I have the likes of the Day, the Tallies, and now Karen Peck and New River.

0: If you believe in Christ, if you place your faith in Him as your only hope, you are a child of God. 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
0: Everyone who believes that Jesus is the Christ has been born of God, and everyone who loves the Father loves whoever has been born of Him. This is not a metaphor or a figure of speech. When we are awakened to the truths of the gospel and place our faith in Jesus, we have new life. We are born again, as Jesus explained to Nicodemus in John chapter 3. Now, this is such familiar language that we have lost the weirdness of it. But Nicodemus understood how unfathomably odd this is. "Can I enter a second time into my mother's womb?" he asks. Of course not. But by the power of Christ's work on the cross and the enlivening of the Holy Spirit, we are truly born again. In Christ, we are dead to sin and alive to God. We are crucified with Christ, and we now walk in newness of life. All this is a description of new life in Christ, being born again as children of God. That is who and what you are today, Christian.
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Before we step away this Friday evening, heading into the weekend, let's go to the Father in prayer. Heavenly Father, as this Friday comes to a close, we thank you for your faithfulness through every moment of this week. Thank you for the blessings we noticed and for the ways you were working even when we couldn't see it. Tonight, God, we lay every burden at your feet. Replace our worries with your peace, our weariness with your strength, and our fears with confidence in your promises. God, help us to rest in the assurance that you are in control and that your plans for us are good. Bless our families, our friends, and those who are hurting or feeling alone tonight. Surround them with your love and remind them that they are never beyond your reach. As we head into the weekend, God, guide our steps, open our hearts to serve others, and help us reflect the love of Christ wherever we go. In the precious name of Jesus, we pray. Amen.

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1: 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Larry and Judy are sponsoring this day in honor of their 35th wedding anniversary, which they will celebrate on June 28th. Together, Larry and Judy share a true love story. They first met the day after Thanksgiving, and deep in her soul, Judy felt God whisper, "That is the man you will marry." Judy says she first noticed Larry at a dance and was brave enough to ask him to dance with her. And in that moment, their love story was put into motion. Together, they built a beautiful and blessed marriage and were given the precious gift of their son, Justin, who now rests in the arms of Jesus. Judy thanks God every day for her husband, Larry. The man who means the world to her is everything she ever dreamed of and a true blessing to her life. With grateful hearts, they give special thanks to Judy's mother, Faye Smithy, whose unwavering faith and loving guidance shaped Judy into the woman she is today. Judy deeply honors her mother for teaching her to trust in God, believe in herself, and live with strength, grace, and faith. Her mother's love and wisdom remain one of life's greatest blessings. Larry and Judy share Mark 10:9 with you today. Therefore, what God has joined together, let not man separate. From Middays, I'm Josh.
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0: At the moment of conversion, the moment we are saved, even if we can't precisely define when that moment was, we receive the Holy Spirit. This is the presence of Christ in us, the power of God in us, the sustainer of new life in us. And this Spirit is the Spirit of adoption as sons. What does this mean? It means that we move from rebellion to affection and allegiance towards God. Instead of opposing God and resenting Him, we love Him and follow Him. The Holy Spirit moves us to love Him as our Father and His people as our siblings. It means that the Spirit gives us assurance that we are born again, that we are part of God's family, that He does love us as sons and daughters. Multiple times the Apostle Paul writes about the Holy Spirit being a guarantee or a seal on our lives, a deposit that ensures that we are saved and loved and part of this new family. So the Holy Spirit ministers to our hearts to assure us that we are God's children. And it means that the Spirit changes us and moves us to live in the manner of this new family. Before the Lord saves us, we resemble a different family, one that is against God and opposed to Christ. But when we are saved, the Holy Spirit begins to change.

0: change us so that we have a family resemblance and reflect our Heavenly Father and honor Him. This is what it means to have received the Spirit of adoption and that we are now children of God.
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1: Today's day sponsors are Larry and Judy Combs from Wilkesboro, North Carolina. Larry and Judy are sponsoring this day in honor of their 35th wedding anniversary, which they will celebrate on June 28th. Together, Larry and Judy share a true love story. They first met the day after Thanksgiving, and deep in her soul, Judy felt God whisper, "That is the man you will marry." Judy says she first noticed Larry at a dance and was brave enough to ask him to dance with her. And in that moment, their love story was put into motion. Together, they built a beautiful and blessed marriage and were given the precious gift of their son, Justin, who now rests in the arms of Jesus. Judy thanks God every day for her husband, Larry. The man who means the world to her is everything she ever dreamed of and a true blessing to her life. With grateful hearts, they give special thanks to Judy's mother, Faye Smithy, whose unwavering faith and loving guidance shaped Judy into the woman she is today. Judy deeply honors her mother for teaching her to trust in God, believe in herself, and live with strength, grace, and faith. Her mother's love and wisdom remain one of life's greatest blessings. Larry and Judy share Mark 10:9 with you today. Therefore, what God has joined together, let not man separate. From Middays, I'm Josh.
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0: Hi, this is Wendy. 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
1: 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They would like to share these Bible verses with you today from Philippians chapter 4, verses 4 through 7. Rejoice in the Lord always. Again, I will say rejoice. Let your gentleness be known to all men. The Lord is at hand. Be anxious for nothing, but in everything, by prayer and supplication, with thanksgiving, let your requests be made known to God, and the peace of God, which surpasses all understanding, will guard your hearts and minds through Christ Jesus. Thank you so much to today's day sponsor for honoring the team here at Joy FM. 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
1: 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They would like to share these Bible verses with you today from Philippians chapter 4, verses 4 through 7. Rejoice in the Lord always. Again, I will say rejoice. Let your gentleness be known to all men. The Lord is at hand. Be anxious for nothing, but in everything, by prayer and supplication, with thanksgiving, let your requests be made known to God, and the peace of God, which surpasses all understanding, will guard your hearts and minds through Christ Jesus. Thank you so much to today's day sponsor for honoring the team here at Joy FM. 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
1: 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They would like to share these Bible verses with you today from Philippians chapter 4, verses 4 through 7. Rejoice in the Lord always. Again, I will say rejoice. Let your gentleness be known to all men. The Lord is at hand. Be anxious for nothing, but in everything, by prayer and supplication, with thanksgiving, let your requests be made known to God. And the peace of God, which surpasses all understanding, will guard your hearts and minds through Christ Jesus. Thank you so much to today's day sponsor for honoring the team here at Joy FM. 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

0: This is Wendy. 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
1: 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They would like to share these Bible verses with you today from Philippians chapter 4, verses 4 through 7. Rejoice in the Lord always. Again, I will say rejoice. Let your gentleness be known to all men. The Lord is at hand. Be anxious for nothing, but in everything, by prayer and supplication, with thanksgiving, let your requests be made known to God, and the peace of God, which surpasses all understanding, will guard your hearts and minds through Christ Jesus. Thank you so much to today's day sponsor for honoring the team here at Joy FM. 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

0: This is Max McLean. What is Jesus' clear teaching about judging others? Listen to the Bible from Matthew 7. Do not judge, or you too will be judged. For in the same way you judge others, you will be judged, and with the measure you use, it will be measured to you. Why do you look at the speck of sawdust in your brother's eye, and pay no attention to the plank in your own eye? How can you say to your brother, "Let me take the speck out of your eye," when all the time there is a plank in your own eye? You hypocrite, first take the plank out of your own eye, then you will see clearly to remove the speck from your brother's eye. From Matthew 7, listen to the Bible. It's great for the soul.
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1: God the Father, God the Son, and God the Holy Spirit are one God in three persons, eternally existing in love and fellowship with one another. This triune God has existed for eternity in joyful fellowship within himself. As an overflow of this eternal love and joy and fellowship, he created the universe, and out of this perfect love, he saves a fallen world. So with this Trinitarian backdrop, let's consider Jesus' words in John chapter 17, verses 20 and 21. He says, "I do not ask for these only, but also for those who will believe in me through their word, that they may all be one, just as you, Father, are in me and I in you, that they also may be in us, so that the world may believe that you have sent me." He yearns for us, his people, to be one as he is one with the Father. He yearns for us to relate with the same unity, joy, love, and honor that he shares with the Father within their Trinitarian relationship. He yearns for us to be reflective of the triune God so that the world will know him. Just as he overflows with love, so should we. And just as he glorifies the Father and the Father glorifies him, so should we. In these verses is an encapsulation of Trinitarian theology and of gospel culture among believers. The oneness of God the Father, God the Son, and God the Holy Spirit as the source of our oneness as believers and our love for one another.
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1: 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They would like to share these Bible verses with you today from Philippians chapter 4, verses 4 through 7. Rejoice in the Lord always. Again, I will say rejoice. Let your gentleness be known to all men. The Lord is at hand. Be anxious for nothing, but in everything, by prayer and supplication, with thanksgiving, let your requests be made known to God. And the peace of God, which surpasses all understanding, will guard your hearts and minds through Christ Jesus. Thank you so much to today's day sponsor for honoring the team here at Joy FM. 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
1: 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They would like to share these Bible verses with you today from Philippians chapter 4, verses 4 through 7. Rejoice in the Lord always. Again, I will say rejoice. Let your gentleness be known to all men. The Lord is at hand. Be anxious for nothing, but in everything, by prayer and supplication, with thanksgiving, let your requests be made known to God. And the peace of God, which surpasses all understanding, will guard your hearts and minds through Christ Jesus. Thank you so much to today's day sponsor for honoring the team here at Joy FM. 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
0: 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Heard on over 30 stations, including WXRI Winston-Salem, WODY Fieldale, WTTX Appomattox, WTJY Ashboro, W272B in Sanford, WRFE Chesterfield, WJYJ Hickory, W261AP Kings Mountain, WTCF HD2 Wardensville, WKNV Fairlawn Blacksburg, WRAA Luray, WKGM Smithville Hampton Roads, WKDI Denton, WDAV HD3 Davidson, WCFM Narrows, WLXN Lexington. 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
3: Hi, this is Wendy, your host for Community Matters here on Joy FM. Today we're going to be talking about a nonprofit whose vision is summed up by Jeremiah 29:11. For I know the plans I have for you, declares the Lord. Plans to prosper you and not to harm you. Plans to give you a hope and a future. And this nonprofit is called Home Sweet Hope. What they do is they create spaces for a brighter tomorrow as volunteers give hope to foster and adopted youth so they can continue to thrive. And they do this, as they say, one room makeover at a time, which I absolutely love that saying. And today we have with us Miss Stacy Stepp, and she is the founder and the executive director and the designer for Home Sweet Hope. So you sound like you have a lot of hats that you wear.
4: Yes, I do. Absolutely do. Thank you for having me, Wendy.
3: First of all, I always ask everybody is to tell us a little bit about yourself and how Home Sweet Hope got started.
4: Actually, I like to say that it started a long time ago, but I didn't even know it was starting. I come from a hard childhood. My mom had me young, and she actually put me up for adoption. But then when she had me, she changed her mind. In the act of her choosing to keep me, you know, we had a long road and, you know, lots of trials and tribulations in my childhood. There were some things that, you know, where I needed other people to step into my life and fill some voids that I had. I knew from a very early age that I wanted to be one of those people, because I knew that it only took one person to make a difference in a young person's life.
3: So you wanted to be a support system?
4: Yeah, when I was college age, I did some Big Brothers, Big Sister stuff. And then I got married and had my own family. My husband and I decided that we wanted to be foster parents. So in 2018, we became foster parents. When I was preparing those rooms for those children, mm-hmm. I thought to myself, I would like to do this for a lot of kids, not just these kids. And I've always loved design, interior design, and just what the home can do for your mood and if it's filled with things that you love. And I heard God gently pulling on my heart saying, this is what you need to do. This is your purpose. This mm-hmm. is the gifts that I've given you. I don't have any formal education with interior design. I did work for a designer for a short time, but I mainly just learned like the business aspect of it. Everything creative is just, I kind of naturally have in me. I just took that leap of faith and we did our first room in 2018. It was for a single foster mom who had previously fostered older children and she wanted to start fostering younger children, so she needed a nursery. So we did the nursery for her. And in 2021, kind of when the nonprofit Home Sweet Hope was born, but actually it was born before that because we started doing rooms much earlier in 2019. We actually did some in 2020 too, with our masks on and everything.
3: Could you tell us why it is so important to reach out to the children in foster care? Why them in particular?
4: Because a lot of times they're the last ones to be seen and heard. When kids come into foster care, rarely do they come with a lot of items of their own. Mm-hmm. So they're walking into a home, a strange home, with nothing of their own or very little of their own. And that's not their room. Those are not their toys. Those are not their things. And people have good intentions and, you know, they get the hand-me-downs and, you know, the quick fixes and stuff. But we want to reach out to these children and show them that they are seen and they are heard and that they're worthy of having items of their own. Just by giving them a room of their own and a space of their own gives them the dignity that they deserve.
3: Well, I can only imagine them walking in and seeing stuff that they like and they enjoy and they already feel included.
4: It does make a difference. It's so much more than a room. The impact it has on their mental health is really great.
3: I know you said that you kind of sort of started a little bit before technically Home Sweet Hope became a nonprofit. Can you still tell me how many rooms you have already completed since the beginning?
4: We've done 57, which I'm always amazed at that for us being such a small nonprofit. It's been a big labor of love to make it to that point. And once we get to a certain threshold, there's been trials and tribulations, and there's times, mm-hmm. you know, you feel like quitting and you're just like, I've made it this far. God has carried us this far. I can't stop now. So
3: exactly.
4: Just keep on pushing on.
3: Yes. Use your talents for him and he will make it grow. That's what I always believe. 57 rooms. How long does it typically take for just one room to be completed? Are you working on like one room at a time? How do you typically do that process?
4: Since I'm the only designer, we only do usually one, maybe two at a time. I can juggle two at a time. So we average one a month. I think last year was 15 that we ended up doing. This year is a little bit different because we do have a really big project that we're doing, which is a family visitation center in Raleigh called the Wake House Family Visitation Center, which is a 3,700 square feet facility that has 7 visitation rooms for families to visit with their children who are in DSS custody with the hopes of reunification. And that facility has not been touched for 30 years. So it needs a lot of TLC. It's a big project. It's an expensive project. So we're putting a lot of our focus to get that done because we feel that it's important to support that initiative and to, you know, try to keep families together. And just even though it's not individual little rooms for youth, it will have a big impact on a lot of youth and a lot of families.
3: I'm sure it'll feel like home. And when you have something that feels like home, it helps to reunite families a little better.
4: So that's our goal, is to make it a healing space and to make it feel like a home environment where they can meet in a space that feels like home is definitely our goal.
3: When you do these projects for like the kids, for the individual kids, do the children get in on the project? Do they help or do they give you ideas? How does that work?
4: Absolutely. That is one of our priorities. If the youth is old enough and if they're capable, is to get them involved as much as possible. We interview them. We have a little questionnaire that we have them take. It depends on the age, like how we approach it, but having them tell us what they love, what their hobbies are, what their favorite colors are, you know, if there's any special needs. We did a room one time for a little girl who had autism, and she needed her room to be a place where she could not only play, but where she could have her therapy sessions because her mom worked from home. And at the time she was having those therapy sessions in the same room that her mom worked in, which was not, didn't work out too well because, you know, it was disrupting her mom and her mom couldn't get work done. So we were able to make that into a space where the therapist could come in and work with her in her room. And it was still also her bedroom where she could sleep and play and enjoy her time too.
3: Oh, have her little safe space.
4: Yeah. There's definitely different needs that we're meeting, whether it's things they love or if it's, you know, functional needs as well, sensory items, stuff like that.
3: And that's something you wouldn't typically think about when you're making a bedroom for a child. there's those little other little aspects like that that you make sure that you take care of. And I think that's what makes Home Sweet Hope so unique. It takes in every aspect of the child, not just a little bit of them. You kind of hit on it a little earlier about just kind of talking about some of the challenges that are out there. What are some of the challenges that you have faced? And can you tell us how God just showed up and showed out is what I say, because God is just good at doing that.
4: Honestly, this whole organization is Him. We're just the hands and feet that are doing the work, but I don't even know. Like I said, I heard that pull on my heart to do this, and never in a million years would I have thought that it would come as far as it has and still keep going to this day. We just celebrated our 5th anniversary of being a nonprofit. We started with nothing. I mean, no money. We had a minivan that we put our stuff in, and every time I packed that minivan, I thought, we're not ever going to be able to fit all this stuff in there. And we just like fit it in like Tetris, and it all fit in there. And then we were blessed with a trailer, so that makes things a lot easier. We're able to, you know, put furniture together beforehand and put it in the trailer. A lot of the furniture we get asked to be assembled, you know, just keeping things in boxes when we first started and kind of fitting it in there. And it's all Him, because it's not of my strength. It's because they say where I am weak, He is strong. And that is definitely what has happened with us.
3: I can just imagine you guys trying to put everything. And how many kids do you have?
4: I have 2 biological daughters that are teenagers, okay. 19 and 16.
3: So I'm imagining all of you. So you're not talking about just stuff in the minivan, but also kids in the minivan. Sometimes I just feel like God wants to see how much work that we're willing to put into it. And then He blesses, you said, with the trailer.
4: And even the people that He's put in our path, you know, people with different strengths and talents and, you know, things that I'm not good at, He's put those people in our path to be able to get things done. And it's been amazing to watch. We would love to have more people. We would love to have more talent, but, you know, we're grateful for the people that showed up and that have came into our life to really help things come to fruition.
3: Well, you never know what God has in plan, that's for sure. I know you've been there with like the little room reveal things. So how excited do the children get? And can you remember some of their reactions? Did you have any that had some wild off the wall reactions to their room?
4: All of them are excited. All of them are grateful. We deal with lots of different personalities, and kids are at different points in their journey. So mm-hmm. We don't really expect anything.
3: Right.
4: I mean, it's fun to see the excitement and everything, but you know, we're just there to meet them where they're at. If they cry, that's fine. If they yell, get excited and jump up and down, that's fine. If they have no reaction at all,
3: right. I got it.
4: That's fine, because yeah. I think it could be a little overwhelming for some, mm-hmm. some personalities, and some, you know, everybody has, like I said, has a different journey that they're on and are at different points in their life. To get something this big and to have somebody pay attention to you that much and give you something that's that personal can be a little overwhelming, and we understand that, and we're there to meet them where they're at.
3: Do you have any testimonies? Is there something maybe that stands out in particular that you would like to share with us today?
4: The one that I can think of the most, and that's just because he just gave his testimony at one of our fundraising events. It was a little bit of a different project that we did. It was for an older former foster youth that had been adopted. He is in his early 20s, and we did room makeovers for him and his brother. But when he was nominated, we knew that wasn't the typical situation that we do rooms for, but we just really felt led to do rooms for him and his brother because of all that they had accomplished and all that they had been through, and we just thought that they deserved that. And he, you know, very, very, very grateful for what we did. I think one thing he said was that he didn't know this was something that he needed, and that this was part of the healing process. Like, it was almost like the icing on the cake for he had mm-hmm. gone through the healing process, and he was in a good spot, and he was, you know, doing public speaking and had his own ministry and, you know, just doing amazing things with his life because of what he had been through. He said that having somebody really pay attention to his needs and his wants and taking his vision and making it come to life was just so meaningful to him and such a great part of his healing journey.
3: It sounds like he was very appreciative. And again, that's just another support system that you gave him, another leg up, so to speak, to keep on doing things for God.
4: He has a big heart for God, and, you know, his faith is really strong. And one thing he wanted was a picture of Jesus with his favorite scripture on it. And we put that, like, right above his desk, which was across from where his bed was. So he loved that when he woke up in the morning, he could see that. That was one of his favorite things.
3: Now, this may be a difficult question for you to answer, because out of 57 rooms, do you have one that was, like, your absolute favorite to decorate?
4: I've had people ask me that before, and honestly, when we're in the moment of doing the rooms, I always tell myself or think in my head that this is my favorite one yet. And I don't even think it's because of what the decorations and what we put in it and the decor. I think it's more about the stories. They're not my favorite rooms, they're my favorite kids. Yeah, I do. I really think that every time I'm like, this is my fate. This is the best one yet. And then we do another one. And then I'm like, no, this is the best one yet. We did a Western room one time. I really liked that. That was fun. That turned out really good. We did one that was kind of, sometimes I use wallpaper in rooms. Sometimes we'll do like a feature wall. My husband, I have to give credit to my husband too, because he does help me with these projects. He is my right-hand man. He can do, I'm the brains and he is the muscles behind everything. He's very handy and can do anything I ask him to do, but we'll do feature walls. So we've done some pretty cool feature walls and some walls with wallpaper on them that turned out pretty good. We did one room. This was the most challenging, I think. The girls were sharing a room, and the reason they were sharing a room is because they were already adopted, but the foster mom took in another foster child. So there's rules in foster care about who can share rooms and who can't. The two biological girls ended up having to share a room, and it was a very, very small room. So the mom did the best that she could, and she put in these metal loft beds, and that's what they, and those were just like right next to each other. And then they had like a little desk underneath, and that's what they slept on, was these loft beds, but they were, it was almost like they were sleeping on scaffolding. Like, you know, they like had to climb these metal beds, and they're up in the air, and they reached out to us because the mom was stuck on trying to figure out how to fit them in there. The girls hated sleeping that way. Like, they wanted to have normal beds that were on the floor, not up in the air. And we were able to fit in two twin beds and two little vanities. And we redid the closet, so we made that functional so they could store things in there. We had a company come out and really do a good job, you know, redoing it. That was probably one of the most challenging ones, but when I posted that on, we're on Instagram, Facebook, and TikTok, but when there's still people liking that room today, like every day I think I get a new like on that one. It's like everybody's favorite, but it was the most challenging.
3: Listeners, if you ever want to check out any of these rooms that she's describing and talking about, they're on Facebook, Instagram, TikTok. They have a website, homesweethopenc.org, where they also have some pictures there as well. With all these rooms that you're having to do, and I know it takes a lot of people, I'm sure it can't just be just you and your hubby, which it may be sometimes on a typical project, about how many volunteers do you need? And do you need, like, what kind of specialty people do you need?
4: It really just depends on the size of the project, but I would say for just a single room, six is always a good number. It's always good to have an even number of volunteers. That way we can put two people to a piece of furniture if we're building the furniture on site, which a lot of times we do. So, you know, we'll have two people on the bed, two people on a dresser, two people on a nightstand, and then just go from there. The install day takes a full day, so it takes from 9 o'clock. We usually get there around 9 o'clock to 5 o'clock with a reveal at 5 o'clock, so it takes a full day for the install. We send the family to somewhere during the day. As far as specialties, it just kind of depends on the project. I mean, what we need, we try to engage different people, artists. I have a wonderful guy that installs the wallpaper for us. We have some bigger company sponsors. We're always looking for more. I think that would help us help us grow. We are completely 100% a volunteer organization, so nobody gets paid, not even myself. And it's just because these projects are, they're expensive. I want to put all the money that we get into getting done as many rooms as we can. But, I think if we had some more bigger sponsors for mm-hmm. some of the items in the room, like some furniture sponsors, even some designers, some interior designers. We have a couple times had some guest interior designers come in, do the project. People getting involved, I think there's a lot of companies and businesses out there that this would be a good fit for them giving back. We're great for team building. What we do is a great team building exercise to have people come in and help with the projects, build furniture. We've had different companies and organizations do that, and we're just, what we do, I think, is a really good fit for that. So I'd love to see more people willing to do that with us.
3: Well, if you had some listeners out there that were willing to jump in on this and help you out, what would they need to do?
4: So we have a website, like you mentioned before, homesweethopenc.org. And on there, there's an application to fill out for volunteering, for sponsorship. And then there's also the room nomination or application is on there as well. There's also a donation page, so you can make monetary donations, either one time or monthly. Finding those people where this really speaks to their heart and they're able to commit to that. People that are prayerfully able to commit to what we do and agree with what we do and feel passion for what we do. We want to see those people join us.
3: Do you have a budget for the rooms? Like, how much do you typically spend on them?
4: We do. Each room costs about $4,000 to $5,000, and that's for all the items in the room and transportation. We do cover Central North Carolina, so we could be anywhere from Charlotte to Raleigh, and we've even gone farther than that. We've gone to some places on the East Coast and the mountains as well. We feed the volunteers and, things like that. Mm-hmm. So, that $4,000 to $5,000 is figured in for everything.
3: I bet that goes fast.
4: Yeah, it can. Yeah. We try to, find deals and set up our accounts where we can get little discounts and stuff like that. But that's where, we would love to have some, furniture companies and stuff sponsor us to where we try to get the best furniture we can and right. high quality, solid wood, nothing that's going to fall apart and stuff that's going to be sustainable. But the better the quality,
3: you need some sturdy stuff for a kid's room.
4: Oh, yeah, absolutely. Yeah.
3: I mean, what kid doesn't jump on a bed every now and then? I mean,
4: I know. Yeah.
3: I know I had emailed you about doing this interview, and one of the reasons why I was really interested, I noticed on Facebook that a friend of mine had attended one of your fundraising tea parties that was for Home Sweet Hope, and I thought that was just the neatest thing and like the sweetest thing ever. Do you still do the tea party events, or what other kind of fundraising events do you have, and how often do you do them?
4: Yeah, we do the tea party event annually. It's a princess tea party, and we do that around Mother's Day, and it's held at different locations. Like I said before, we do cover Central North Carolina, so we've had it right here where I'm located in Alamance County, and we've had it this past year. We had it in Davidson County. It's the princesses come in, the professional princesses from Reserving Royalty come in, and they do a meet and greet, and we have a tea party, and we have vendors. We have a raffle where some great prizes are able to be won. It's a really popular event. We cater it to anybody, not just moms and daughters, but mm-hmm. anybody can come. But, they get to dress up. A lot of the little girls will wear their princess costumes.
3: The princesses
4: are a big hit. Yeah, we always get asked everywhere. We always have people reach out, are you doing your princess? So people can kind of plan, their plans for around Mother's Day. Are you doing your tea party this year? And we'll get sponsors, and a lot of times those sponsors, we will give those to foster youth so they can enjoy the event as well. So we also do a golf tournament. So we kind of have our thing for more geared towards women, and then we have our thing for guys, but anybody's welcome at either one. We usually do that in the fall. Held at any golf course in Central North Carolina. It's just whichever one, we feel led to have it at, so we can reach more people.
3: And they can find all this information on your website?
4: We have a page on our website that's called Current Projects and Events. So that page will have the most recent projects or events that are going on. And then we might have some smaller fundraisers sprinkled in between there, but those two fundraisers, the tea party and the golf tournament, those are our biggest fundraisers.
3: So listeners, keep your eyes out.

0: And we will have a big open house when that project is done. So the community will be invited to come and see what has all been done. And, you know, we'll have some food there and things like that. That is a big goal. We're also working on a resource book that we're going to put out for foster parents that just kind of goes over everything that we do, setting up a room for your foster child, things you can do to make them feel at home. We're working on that book, and hopefully we'll be able to put that out and get that in the hands of some resource parents, hopefully maybe even beyond North Carolina.
1: I was going to say, it sounds like something everybody can use, honestly, on that. Yeah, that sounds like a good project. Very good projects. Yeah. So how can the community help you out? I know we talked about volunteers and we talked about sponsorships and things like that. What else can the community do?
0: Just even sharing about what we do. You know, that's free. Telling people, I heard about this organization. I feel like we spend a lot of time networking and a lot of time trying to get out there and in front of people, but there's still so many people that don't know about us. And when they find out about us, they're like, oh, I didn't even know you exist. So, you know, just sharing the good news. There's so many bad things out there to share, but there's also a lot of good, not just our organization, but other organizations as well.
1: Yeah.
0: And, you know, I would love for people to focus on that and seek that out and just share about the good things that are being done right here in our backyard.
1: Miss Stacy, I just want to say that I really enjoyed talking with you today. And I would just want to thank you so much for taking your time out to speak with me today and telling us all about Home Sweet Hope. Listeners, I encourage you to pray about what you could possibly do for Home Sweet Hope. And if all you can do is pray, that is always the best thing ever.
0: Thank you. It's been a pleasure.
1: So listeners, if you would like more information about Home Sweet Hope, I encourage you to check out their website at homesweethopenc.org. They also have a Facebook page, Instagram, and TikTok as well. 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
1: 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They would like to share these Bible verses with you today from Philippians chapter 4, verses 4 through 7. Rejoice in the Lord always. Again, I will say rejoice. Let your gentleness be known to all men. The Lord is at hand. Be anxious for nothing, but in everything, by prayer and supplication, with thanksgiving, let your requests be made known to God, and the peace of God, which surpasses all understanding, will guard your hearts and minds through Christ Jesus. Thank you so much to today's day sponsor for honoring the team here at Joy FM. 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

0: Hey, Melody and Parker along with you this morning. And Parker, all week long, you may have heard about this, that, of course, we're in the World Cup soccer going on. And we have lots of people from other countries that have infiltrated into our country in order to be there for these particular games. Well, we are finding that people that are coming have absolutely fallen in love with America.
1: That's right. And I don't blame them.
0: I don't blame them either. And a lot of them are saying this is not at all what is portrayed to us.
1: I've heard that. Yes.
0: You know, what the media tells us.
1: Right.
0: Which is a lesson learned there, my friends.
1: That's right.
0: But they're loving some of the things that they found. One big one is ranch dressing.
1: Come on.
0: Yeah.
1: It is the holiest of all dresses.
0: Another is Buc-ee's.
1: Oh.
0: So you need to tell them about the pralines.
1: Oh, my word. Well, we're going to have the entire world obese before it's over with if they find those pralines.
0: They love Costco.
1: Yes.
0: It is just like Disney World to them.
1: Of course.
0: And so they are just finding, they can't believe, like, when you go to a Mexican restaurant, you can have all-you-can-eat chips and salsa.
1: I know.
0: They're just flabbergasted. Also, amazed at how big things are here. Like, everything's just big.
1: Yeah.
0: And
1: tell them to go to Texas.
0: I know. All things are big in Texas. And another thing that they have said time and time again is how kind Americans have been to them.
1: Praise the Lord.
0: When they have been told exactly opposite.
1: Yeah.
0: So they were even a little fearful about coming over here.
1: You know, Melody, this tells me how blessed we are to live in this great land.
0: Thought the same thing.
1: Oh, I mean, for us to sit here and we're as long as we're going to be on this earth and as long as there's humans walking on this earth, there's going to be problems.
0: Yes.
1: We're going to have disagreements. We're going to have a different view on everything. But we are the most blessed people on the face of the planet.
0: We are. We live in the greatest country on earth.
1: And why in the world we don't realize that? Well, we're human, you know, just like the Israelites. We forget very, very easily.
0: And we start taking everything for granted.
1: We do. We do. Ranch dressing.
0: Uh-huh.
1: Who would have thought that that would be on the list?
0: Never would have thought that.
1: You know, I
0: would have thought other countries had ranch dressing.
1: I know. But praise the Lord that we have been so blessed in America.
0: Well, I am hoping that this will be a little bit of a wake-up call for America.
1: I agree.
0: That we appreciate what God has blessed us with.
1: That's
0: and
1: right.
0: We don't take it for granted anymore. And that we can truly say, God bless America.
1: Amen.
0: You know?
1: Amen.
2: I just want to speak the name of Jesus.

It's a beautiful Saturday morning. No matter what you've got planned for the weekend, thanks for starting it with us here on Joy FM and the Morning Joyride Rewind.

0: Hey, Melody Parker here. We were just talking a few moments ago about so many coming in for the World Cup soccer tournaments that are going on. And so, Parker, I'm going to ask you this because we talked about how many different things that they are finding here that they never knew about.
1: Right.
0: And so I'm going to ask you this question. I asked this to Brendan yesterday. If you had to name one thing in America that a visiting traveler, so to speak, had to either do, see, eat, or whatever, or you can answer all of those in three different things, whatever you want to do, what would be your first thing that comes to mind to tell a traveler from another country, if you're going to be here, you got to do this?
1: A NASCAR race.
0: Ah!
1: And so here's why. Stock car is specific to NASCAR.
0: Right.
1: So they have automobile racing all around the world with the F1 and the Indy cars and all that stuff. But the stock car racing is a totally different level.
0: Yeah.
1: Because of the feel. I remember the first time I was at a stock car, a NASCAR stock car cup race, and it just shakes the ground that you're on. And so that would be my experience, dovetailing off what we talked about in the earlier segment. The people, truly the NASCAR community, they emulate what these people are experiencing with America as a whole.
0: Yeah.
1: They're good people.
0: Yeah.
1: And, you know, even with the recent death of Kyle Busch, people rallied. Mm-hmm. And Kyle was controversial, dogmatic. He was very direct. He was all this. Mm-hmm. But everybody rallied together and loved on his sweet family.
0: Because that mother lost her husband.
1: That's right.
0: And the father of her children.
1: That's right.
0: And that just puts a different perspective in our hearts.
1: It does.
0: And makes us kinder.
1: Absolutely.
0: And gentler.
1: And so that's what I wish people would experience, would be the culture of NASCAR. It's okay, we've created these engines, these monster engines that are taking these men over 200 mile an hour, and they're trying to line up three wide. And then, but then the experience of the fans, where 100,000 people gather, you can have all of them cheering for different people, but they still love each other at the end of the day. You know, and I, a shameless plug here, the song that my band's going to release next week speaks about that. America Beautiful. People are good. American people, at our core, we're good people. Mm-hmm. And so, you know, I hope that we can swing back to that love of each other, unifying fact that brought us together, which was our liberty and our trust in God, ultimately. But
0: and maybe this whole soccer thing.
1: Yeah.
0: Maybe one of the ways that happens.
1: Praise the Lord.
0: God can use anything.
1: Oh,
0: even a soccer ball.
1: Isn't that the truth?

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0: So, Brendan is with me this morning, and Brendan, you and I have not had a real good chance to talk since you found out you were having a little baby girl.
1: Yes.
0: So, I must ask, how excited are you?
1: Are we talking about a scale between 1 and 100, 1 through 10? Because it breaks both scales. I am just so thrilled. My wife and I have not stopped talking about it. We've been looking at little ideas for clothing. And you know, I'm having thoughts in my head. Is this going to be a basketball player, or it's a volleyball player, or a softball player, or if it's going to be ballerina and dance teams and recitals and all that? Just all the wonderful things a girl dad can think about.
0: Or a combination of both.
1: Ah, yeah, that's
0: true.
1: You
0: know what? Yeah. A little girl can play soccer and go to dance class.
1: That's very true.
0: Well, we are so excited for you, Brendan, and Hannah, his wife, and the baby is due
1: December 27th.
0: So it's a little Christmas baby coming soon. And so if you would like to send some congratulations to Brendan, I know he would love getting those and hearing those from you. And you can do that at 888-985-6936. Hey, I got a little grandbaby coming up soon, too. Mm-hmm. Very soon. Like any second now. So, and it's a little girl.
1: Yes.
0: So I got some things I can tell you. When it's

It's Saturday morning. Whether you're gearing up for a relaxing weekend or a lot of projects around the house, thanks for starting it with us here on Joy FM and the Morning Joyride Rewind.

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0: It's Brendan hanging out with Melody here on the Morning Joyride. And Melody, I had the privilege of taking a little time away and going to the beach. Now, one of the biggest things that you have to have at the beach is sunscreen.
1: Mm-hmm. Oh,
0: because
1: yeah.
0: Anytime you go to the beach, especially when it's 130,000 degrees outside, you got to apply the sunscreen. And especially since when you go in the water, you got to reapply it. It's just this whole 35-step process. Now, I was thinking about an invention that could potentially fix that. What if they made swimsuits that was made out of sunscreen and you would never have to apply it?
1: Brandon, your arms and your legs are still hanging out of the swimsuit.

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1: In a world where disaster strikes unexpectedly, there's one thing that remains constant, the human spirit of resilience. 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
1: 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Rejoice in the Lord always. Again, I will say rejoice. Let your gentleness be known to all men. The Lord is at hand. Be anxious for nothing, but in everything, by prayer and supplication, with thanksgiving, let your requests be made known to God. And the peace of God, which surpasses all understanding, will guard your hearts and minds through Christ Jesus. Thank you so much to today's day sponsor for honoring the team here at Joy FM. 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

0: it's Melody here on the Joyride, but I pulled Brendan in here this morning, and I can just tell, by the look on his face that you have got a joke for me. Brendan loves jokes.
1: Yes.
0: And I can tell you want to do this so bad. And it's probably going to be corny as I'll get out. So be prepared.
2: It is. All right, here we go. You know, Melody, in my 25 years of life, I have learned that dogs cannot operate MRI machines, but cats can.
0: Oh, my. It is too early for that.

It's a beautiful Saturday morning. No matter what you've got planned for the weekend, thanks for starting it with us here on Joy FM and the Morning Joyride Rewind.

0: Good morning. It's Friday. It's Parker Webb. It's Melody here with you. And Parker, today is Friday.
1: That's right.
0: And so it's Friday Fun Fact Day.
1: Oh, my favorite. I miss this.
0: I know. It's fun, isn't it?
1: It's absolutely
0: basically useless, trivial information that you don't need to know, but it's interesting.
1: That's right. And as a dad, we love to share useless information and jokes as dad jokes, you know, go. So
0: I've always said this is kind of water cooler talk.
1: Absolutely.
0: You know?
1: Yeah.
0: So did you know that the world's most expensive commercially available pizza is called the Louis the Eighth? Okay. That's what it's called.
1: Okay.
0: Give me an estimate of how much you think this pizza would cost. But before you do that, I'm going to tell you what's on this pizza.
1: Okay.
0: So the dough is made with organic Arabian flour and dusted with Murray River Pink Australian sea salt that takes 72 hours to rest and rise.
1: Oh, my word.
0: Okay, so that's just the dough. The toppings include organic buffalo mozzarella. No idea what that
1: means. What does that
0: Norwegian
1: mean?
0: Lobster, three rare varieties of caviar, and then the experience of this pizza, once it's made, is this. It's prepared and served in the customer who buys this pizza in their home by a team of three Italian chefs.
1: Oh, my word.
0: And it's served along, you know, you get your drink with it and that kind of thing. So,
1: you get it. You get you a Coke with all that.
0: Yeah, you get you a Diet Coke.
1: Right.
0: All right.
1: That is crazy.
0: Give me just an estimate of what you think this pizza experience cost.
1: I don't even know where to start. I mean, I know what I paid for pizza.
0: And this
1: Sunday
0: is
1: night.
0: In Italy, by the way.
1: Okay, so
0: this
1: it is
0: in Italy.
1: Straight up Italian. Okay. I mean, I'm just going to go long, knowing that it's got to be high. I'll say $1,000.
0: Okay, $1,000. You are so wrong, because this pizza and the experience that comes with it in Renato Viola Salerno, Italy, is, you ready for this?
1: Oh, my word.
0: $12,000.
1: Have we lost our minds as people?
0: No.
1: What in the world?
0: Who in the world would do that?
1: Well, apparently the Italians. Pizza is straight junk food. I mean, you can put as much meat on it as you want to. But to charge that, and I get all that experience, but I'm about to revert to what my grandmother said. There are children starving in Africa, literally right across the Mediterranean from this bunch.
0: I know.
1: That is crazy.
0: Well, I'm just going to stick with Pizza Hut and Papa John's. I'm good with that.
1: Listen, and that's on a high scale for me.
0: I know. It takes everything I can to pay for that.
1: That's the truth. I know.

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about the Lord. He doesn't wait for us to step inside a church to listen to us. He can meet us anywhere. We can be in a traffic jam. We can be sitting at our desk at our office. We can be on a morning walk. We could be in the shower, driving our car, and even on tear-stained pillows. Every single place we are becomes a sanctuary when we call out the name of Jesus. 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Doesn't matter where you are, call out to Him, and He will listen.

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If you're a follower of Joy FM's Facebook page, there you're going to find so many things that can encourage your heart. And recently, Joy FM posted this, "Whether in life or death, I belong to Jesus, and that's peace, and that's promise." And it goes on to say this, "If I die tomorrow, I'll be with the Lord. If I live tomorrow, the Lord will be with me. But either way, I belong to Him, and I can never thank Him enough for staying by my side through thick and thin." Aren't you thankful today to serve a Savior that is there with us, walking with us, no matter what we're going through, no matter what the circumstance is, the situation is, He is there, and He promises to never leave us or forsake us. I'm thankful for that kind of peace.

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1: Today's day sponsor wishes to remain anonymous from Thomasville, North Carolina. 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They would like to share these Bible verses with you today from Philippians chapter 4, verses 4 through 7. Rejoice in the Lord always. Again, I will say rejoice. Let your gentleness be known to all men. The Lord is at hand. Be anxious for nothing, but in everything, by prayer and supplication, with thanksgiving, let your requests be made known to God. And the peace of God, which surpasses all understanding, will guard your hearts and minds through Christ Jesus. Thank you so much to today's day sponsor for honoring the team here at Joy FM. 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

0: One nation under God with liberty and justice for all. Hey, it's Melody. It's Parker here. And Parker, we are now less than a week away.
1: I love it. I'm so excited.
0: And I need to remind people that this is at Green Street Baptist Church, where you are.
1: That's right.
0: Worship pastor.
1: I've been worship pastor there in April was 6 years. That I've been at Green Street and church I grew up in. But we are so excited, not just about the night, but partnering with Joy FM. That's what we're so excited about. Hundreds of listeners at Green Street that listen to Joy FM. But to be able to celebrate 250 years as a nation, I think that's what our people are most excited about.
0: And do it in church with worship and praise.
1: In church. Yeah. What other part of our world do they do this where they have a celebration at a local church, celebrating our freedoms, but ultimately celebrating our God and who he is and what he's done. So it's exciting.
0: That is exciting. Yeah. Now, you can be a part of this because tickets are still available. Great. You can go to our website, joyfm.org, and purchase your tickets there. And then we are just going to have a good time. Parker, you're going to lead us in some worship,
1: We'll do a few songs right out of the chute, just sing along songs. And in fact, I know for sure the Joy FM listening audience is going to appreciate our first. It's a medley of several old gospel hymns that
0: we're
1: going to throw right in the mix and get your blood pumping and get you going. So we're excited.
0: Now, is your choir going to be involved?
1: They are. The choir and our band. We don't have enough room for the entire orchestra, but we don't want to leave a lot of room for our guest, Brother Ernie and his band. It will be the full choir. The loft is full. In fact, I told them, hey, if you've not signed up on the list for that night, we're packed. The loft will be packed that night. So it's
0: all right.
1: Exciting.
0: One Nation Under God with Joy FM, with Ernie Haas and Signature Sound and Parker Webb and the choir there as well. It's going to be an amazing night. You do not want to miss it. 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

Ecclesiastes 3:1, there is a time for everything. You know, summer reminds us that life does move in seasons. There are busy seasons, there are quiet seasons, there's seasons of growth, and there's seasons of waiting. And God isn't absent from any of them. He's faithfully through every single one. Aren't you thankful today that no matter the season that we are in, He is there and He is waiting with open arms? It's a good day to just thank God for the season that we're in, because God is faithful.

0: Wendy. 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

0: Well, bringing up my young kids as a mom, one of the movies my kids truly loved was Toy Story. And now they are releasing Toy Story 5. And so I thought, you know what? It's summertime. Families are going to the movies. Grandparents like taking the grandkids to the movies. And you may be wondering, is Toy Story 5 a good movie for my kids to be watching? So here is Plugged In Movie Review for Toy Story 5.
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Hey, quick question. Does anyone else get as excited as I do when I go through a fast food restaurant and in that order are fries? So I'm driving down the road and yes, I am eating and I finish my burger, I finish the fries that I have in there, and then I look in the bag and there's like five or six extra fries that drop to the bottom of that bag. Does anyone else get as excited as I do when you find those extra fries that you didn't realize you had? Because it's truly like a prize for me. I know, y'all. I know.

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1: 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They are sponsoring this day in honor of all the past, present, and future Joy FM staff members. They would like to share these Bible verses with you today from Philippians chapter 4, verses 4 through 7. Rejoice in the Lord always. Again, I will say rejoice. Let your gentleness be known to all men. The Lord is at hand. Be anxious for nothing, but in everything, by prayer and supplication, with thanksgiving, let your requests be made known to God. And the peace of God, which surpasses all understanding, will guard your hearts and minds through Christ Jesus. Thank you so much to today's day sponsor for honoring the team here at Joy FM. 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

0: Hope you're having a great weekend, and thanks for letting us spend some time with you today here at Joy FM. We are Rhonda and Adam.
1: Carpe diem. Seize the day.
0: Seize the day.
1: Which is different than carpe diem, which is seize the fish. But you know, seize the day. And you know, sometimes it's a great thing, but I don't know, like today I'm feeling like not seizing the day.
0: Yeah.
1: Because that's only going to startle the day. And nobody wants to deal with an aggressive day before coffee. Nobody does. So yeah, maybe today you just want to approach the day slowly.
0: Uh-huh.
1: Like, you know, just act casual.
0: Right.
1: Have coffee and then see if the day can be seized.

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1: Peace. What is peace? A lot of people say, I want to be at peace. And they say that, but they really don't, because they thrive on drama and chaos. I say this because when I was younger, I certainly did. I would say that I wanted peace. But here's the thing about peace that nobody talks about. It's not exciting at all.
0: Yeah.
1: And after years of chaos and drama, peace oftentimes will feel like boredom. And that's why a lot of people create drama. And I say a lot of people because I'm throwing myself into that mix. Because I will tell you, in my 20s and 30s, I would say that I wanted some calm and peace in my life. But I did. I would thrive on the drama and chaos. And I'm going to tell you, your nervous system, when it's jacked up a notch to that crisis mode, it doesn't trust when it's calm. Mm-hmm. So it takes knowing Christ, knowing what peace is, knowing what calm is, doesn't mean you have to create something. Peace takes getting used to. So if your life is in there and you say you want peace and it feels really, really, really quiet, give it time. It will happen.

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2: It was an overnight success that only took 40 years.
3: In 1985, Alyssa Guralnick wrote a children's vocabulary book called Weighty Words. Mm-hmm. And it was just a fun way for kids to learn more difficult words, like words that like, oh my goodness, I don't have no idea how to pronounce that or what it means. So she made them fun, make little stories up.
2: That's cute.
3: And as her own admission, she said it went nowhere. they published it, it went out, but it just, you know, it kind of flopped until a young man named Eli, who remembered the book from when he was like in elementary school.
2: Okay.
3: He went to the TikTok and did a video about the book.
2: You never know what's going to happen on that TikTok.
3: You never know what's going to happen on that TikTok. I love when social media is used for good and not evil. He went on the TikTok and he read the book and he talked about the book and how he learned words. Mm-hmm. And guess what happened?
2: Yeah.
3: That's when a lot of people were like, huh. They started buying the book, requesting the book, looking for the book, so much so the publisher was like, what's going on?
2: Yeah.
3: This book's like 40 years old. And so they had to do another printing of the book. And it is now on the bestseller list of children's books.
2: That's super cool.
3: And so the author, she's like, this response is both hilarious and miraculous. She said it became a bestseller on Amazon overnight. She said, I'm telling you, overnight. But it's a playful approach to language. It's kind of what we need now with all the, you know, I'm going to say TCAPS. I know that's Tennessee, but with all the standardized testing and all of this stuff, it's just a way for kids to have fun and learn. And for her, you know, she's like, it's been thrilling, but not because of the money or the sales figure. She said, it's the fact that kids love it, that the kids are getting into it, that families are getting into it. And she said, the sales today just makes me believe in magic.

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Go to joyfm.org to listen live online and make your work-at-home day positive and encouraging.

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1: It was actually a child asked me if I was addicted to coffee, and I'm like, well, if it means that I can't do without it, then probably yes. And then I think, oh gosh, I think I'm addicted to chocolate.
0: Mm-hmm.
1: You know, and of course, people will say when they watch a show, like, oh my gosh, this new show is addicting.
0: Yeah.
1: I was thinking, why can't I be addicted to something productive, like going to the gym, working out, saving money, stuff like that?

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1: 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They would like to share these Bible verses with you today from Philippians chapter 4, verses 4 through 7. Rejoice in the Lord always. Again, I will say rejoice. Let your gentleness be known to all men. The Lord is at hand. Be anxious for nothing, but in everything, by prayer and supplication, with thanksgiving, let your requests be made known to God. And the peace of God, which surpasses all understanding, will guard your hearts and minds through Christ Jesus. Thank you so much to today's day sponsor for honoring the team here at Joy FM. 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

0: being blessed or saying you're blessed doesn't mean life is easy.
1: Nope. Now, I do think you should be honest and vulnerable if you're struggling with something.
2: Oh, absolutely.
1: But at the same time, you can be struggling with something and still say you're blessed. Mm. I think particularly those who are not followers of Christ, they don't understand. Mm-hmm. It's like, what do you mean you're blessed? You've got this going on and this and this and this. But it's not an exemption from hardship or challenges. It just means finding your peace, finding strength, and finding purpose in the middle of your struggles, because, spoiler alert, God's going to give you struggles to get to that point.
0: I know.
1: But it's just the way it is, because if you really want, I'm just going to give an example. If you really, really wanted like a chocolate cupcake.
0: Yeah.
1: And you're just like, but if you had chocolate cupcakes every single day, you'd be like, oh, another chocolate cupcake?
0: No.
1: So it's like really getting like what you need. That's where God is. He's like, I'm not going to, if I just gave you this abundance every day, you wouldn't appreciate what you have.
0: Right.
1: Do you see? Now I want a chocolate cupcake on top of everything. But it just gives your perspective a little shift there, because your blessings are found in how you are carried through challenges rather than just the absence of them.

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0: Glad to have you along with us this weekend here at Joy FM. We are Rhonda and Adam.
1: Nothing is more different from when I was growing up than picture taking.
0: Okay.
1: Cell phones with filters, with light adjustment. Mm-hmm. And I mean, taking pictures like this past weekend, we're like, oh, no, wait, hang on, get a different angle. Oh, wait, the light's better over here. Oh, let me take one more. And then you take like 5 or 10 to choose from. Oh, no, no, no. We did not take 10 selfies to get the right angle when I was growing up. We had this little square thing called a camera. Didn't have a phone on it, a camera that had a flash cube.
0: Mm-hmm.
1: And I don't know that I can explain what a flash cube is to those who are under, like, especially under 30.
0: Sure, yeah.
1: But yeah, if it was dark, you had to have a flash cube, which blinded you, by the way, when you took a picture.
0: Oh, absolutely.
1: Then you had a week to develop the picture. And because of the flash cube, you had to pray that your eyes were open in the picture.

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1: In Sunday school this past week, we were talking about God performing miracles. And we're reading things in the Old Testament, parting of the Red Sea, them walking across the Jordan River with the Ark of the Covenant and all these things. And our teacher asked us, does God still perform miracles? And it was kind of like a little mumbling, like, yeah, but it wasn't like a, yes, he does.
0: Confident, yeah.
1: And we may not see a sea parted, but man, sometimes the miracle, especially today,
0: sure,
1: I think is not that God changed the situation, but that he changed you in it.

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1: If you believe in Christ, if you place your faith in Him as your only hope, you are a child of God. 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
1: Everyone who believes that Jesus is the Christ has been born of God, and everyone who loves the Father loves whoever has been born of Him. This is not a metaphor or a figure of speech. When we are awakened to the truths of the gospel and place our faith in Jesus, we have new life. We are born again, as Jesus explained to Nicodemus in John chapter 3. Now, this is such familiar language that we have lost the weirdness of it. But Nicodemus understood how unfathomably odd this is. "Can I enter a second time into my mother's womb?" he asks. Of course not. But by the power of Christ's work on the cross and the enlivening of the Holy Spirit, we are truly born again. In Christ, we are dead to sin and alive to God. We are crucified with Christ, and we now walk in newness of life. All this is a description of new life in Christ, being born again as children of God. That is who and what you are today, Christian.
0: Author and speaker Barnabas Piper is a pastor at Emmanuel Nashville. For his books and resources, visit joyfm.org.

0: Hope you're having a great weekend, and we are glad we get to be a part of it. We are Rhonda and Adam here at Joy FM.
1: Okay. I'm making a confession here.
0: Okay.
1: My 40th high school reunion's coming up.
0: Oh, that's a big one.
1: Let that sit in, young man. Let that settle in. Yep. So when I read this story, it really made my heart happy, and I wanted to share it with you because there is a senior living community in Austin, Texas. 50 high school classmates live there.
0: From the same school, not the same year, but from the same school.
1: But within a short period of time, but they all went to the same high school.
0: Wow.
1: And it started with just two people.
0: Yeah.
1: And her husband had passed. His wife had passed. They both went to live in this community center. They realized really quickly they were classmates.
0: Yeah.
1: And they formed a friendship. And one by one, here they came. They held a reunion there in the activities room.
0: Sure.
1: A lot of people, well, it's a nice place to live. They're like, come on. And I just think it's so precious because some of these people have known each other since elementary school.
0: Yeah.
1: Others since middle and high school. And they were friends then. They're friends now. We're talking in their 80s and 90s. A lot of them in their 90s. And what's so cute, they come to dinner together. They play games together. Their high school colors were maroon and white. They all will dress in

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1: Today's day sponsor wishes to remain anonymous from Thomasville, North Carolina. 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They would like to share these Bible verses with you today from Philippians chapter 4, verses 4 through 7. Rejoice in the Lord always. Again, I will say rejoice. Let your gentleness be known to all men. The Lord is at hand. Be anxious for nothing, but in everything, by prayer and supplication, with thanksgiving, let your requests be made known to God, and the peace of God, which surpasses all understanding, will guard your hearts and minds through Christ Jesus. Thank you so much to today's day sponsor for honoring the team here at Joy FM. 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

0: Thanks for listening and joining us this weekend. We are Rhonda and Adam. I'm glad to have you here with us at Joy FM.
1: Losing 10 pounds, forgiving someone, being quiet when you've been hurt. I will take things that are difficult for 500, Alex. Those are all tough things to do, especially staying quiet when you've been hurt. Mm. But not every battle is yours to fight, Rhonda said to herself. Because God sees every injustice. He sees every betrayal. And he just sees everything.
0: He does, yeah.
1: Oh, my goodness. Don't we want to fight back, especially when we have been hurt? But we have to trust him to handle what we can't. Because, you're going to trade your peace for revenge. And I'm going to tell you it's going to come back to bite you twice.
0: Oh, I know.
1: I have learned that the hard way. So be still. Keep your heart pure. Let God be your defender. Because in Exodus 14:14, what does it say? It says, the Lord will fight for you. You need only to be still.

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0: Hope you're having a great weekend, and we're glad we get to be a part of it. We are Rhonda and Adam, and this is Joy FM.
1: Okay, I have an analogy here. So I know this is more prevalent maybe during the holidays, but like glitter. But I will say, like, I got a bag, a gift bag on my birthday last month, and it was all these little strips of glitter.
0: Yeah.
1: And I put it away because I save bags like a lot of people. But I noticed, like, at first glitter was just everywhere.
0: Mm-hmm.
1: I just like all the, it was on my hands. It was on my clothes. It was on the cat. It was on the floor. My husband was like, where's this coming from? I'm like, this bag, but it's like, it's still here. And you try to sweep it away and wash it off. And, you know, but even later you still find little pieces of it.
0: Mm-hmm.
1: And so I saw this thing online and I thought, boy, this is so true, because it says grief is like glitter.
0: Mm.
1: And you know, at first it's everywhere when you first lose a loved one.
0: Yeah,
1: and,
0: yeah.
1: You know, I ran to my cousin yesterday and, you know, he recently lost his wife and a good friend of mine. This is her, was her first Father's Day without her dad. And so at first grief is just, it's all over the place. It's everywhere. Everything you see, hear, or think, it just reminds you that maybe months or even years. And then just like finding that little piece of glitter, like, there it is again.
0: Mm-hmm.
1: And so just, you know, that reminder that the grief that seems to be everywhere right now in your life, if you have suffered through something, it's going to be like that. It's always going to be there.
0: Sure, yeah.
1: But it's going to be like less and less. But you know what? When you find that one little piece of glitter, try to tie something good to it. Just like that gift bag. It's like that was a gift. That was a present. Just like that person or that instance that you're grieving in your life was a gift. And I say that to you because I never, ever want you to apologize for your grief.
0: No.
1: It does not matter if you are days away from it, months or years. What you feel is what you feel. And that grief is just evidence that there was once great, great love.

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1: Glad to have you along with us this weekend here at Joy FM. We are Rhonda and Adam.
2: Kids say the darndest things, but also kids will point out something that, you know, kids just have common sense and just point out what they see.
1: Mm-hmm.
2: So, again, my same friend, I'm so hesitant to call her out because she has got the most mischievous, smart, talkative 10-year-old. I mean, he's been, since he was little bitty, though, he has just been a handful.
1: Yeah.
2: And so, you know, they were in the car. She'd been on her phone. She hadn't switched it to Bluetooth yet. And she's like, I got to go. And she hangs up. And her son says, well, why'd you hang up on Nana? Mm-hmm. And she said, well, buddy, we're not supposed to be on our phone, holding our phones in the car.
1: Sure, yeah, just trying to be responsible.
2: Yeah, and he just looks at her like, eyebrow up, just like, what? He goes, well, you use the giant iPad in the front of the car every day.

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0: We are thankful we get to spend some time this weekend with you here at Joy FM. We are Rhonda and Adam.
1: Now, I'm not going to tell you two stories, but Adam, I do remember several years ago, okay. You told me about this experiment where they planted trees inside a sphere and the trees fell down because there was no wind, which sounded weird.
0: Totally.
1: But that's what strengthened the roots of the trees. Mm-hmm. And so I saw this and it made me think of that story.
0: Yeah.
1: Because the storms in life do not reveal how beautiful the leaves are. They reveal how deep the roots are. Go. And man, that is so applicable to our lives.
0: Yeah.
1: The same thing that happens to trees. We've got to have storms in our lives to make us stronger. Because, you know, when the sun's shining, everything's great and you're singing zippity doodle, that's wonderful. But your faith is tested and your faith is proven in the wind and the rain and all the things that happen in the storm. So when life gets hard, don't focus on what is falling away. Focus on staying rooted in God, because a tree with deep roots can bend without breaking, and so can your heart when it is planted in Christ.

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0: 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And now you can see them live.
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1: 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They would like to share these Bible verses with you today from Philippians chapter 4, verses 4 through 7. Rejoice in the Lord always. Again, I will say rejoice. Let your gentleness be known to all men. The Lord is at hand. Be anxious for nothing, but in everything, by prayer and supplication, with thanksgiving, let your requests be made known to God. And the peace of God, which surpasses all understanding, will guard your hearts and minds through Christ Jesus. Thank you so much to today's day sponsor for honoring the team here at Joy FM. 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
1: So I'm environmentally conscious. I am.
0: You're over there giggling about something. I'm like, what are you doing?
1: Well, because I'm hearing myself in my head, and I'm like, I don't want to complain. I don't.
0: You don't, but I feel like you're going to anyway.
1: I don't, but there's just some things. There's some things like, you know, paper versus plastic, all these things.
0: Mm-hmm.
1: I'm not a fan of paper straws.
0: Oh, as soon as you set my teeth on edge.
1: See, you know why? Because why? Paper straws have no edge. Like they disintegrate. And that's why I don't like them. And it's like, I understand, like, that's a good invention because you're trying to reduce plastic. But I kid you not. I will not say where this was.
0: Okay.
1: I will not say.
0: Okay.
1: I'm just not
0: going
1: to say.
0: I feel like you want to.
1: I want to, but I'm not going to. But I was handed a beverage.
0: Uh-huh.
1: In a large plastic cup with a paper.
0: Oh, see, that makes no sense.
1: Which felt like I got about a third of the way through my drink,
0: mm-hmm.
1: and then my straw started to disintegrate. Then I was just chewing on a wet napkin.

0: Hi, this is Wendy. Have you ever wanted to honor or memorialize someone in a way that's both deeply personal and meaningful to others? You can do just that by becoming a day sponsor with us here at Joy of M. It's a simple process. All you have to do is share just a few details about the special day you'd like to recognize and the person you wish to honor. And you can even remain anonymous if you prefer. And your sponsor day can be used as a beautiful way to encourage others or share your faith. 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
1: That's what the armor of the believer is meant to do for us. 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

0: Hey, Joy FM friends, we hope you are having a great weekend, and thanks for joining us here. We are Rhonda and Adam.
1: The Christian life is all about trying harder and doing better and fighting sin with just your sheer willpower, right?
0: That's what I think sometimes.
1: Why do we live that way a lot of times? We do, but that's not true transformation. There's only one way, and that is Jesus. His name is Jesus. And so it doesn't begin with focusing on sin. It begins on focusing on him. Mm-hmm. Because the more you know him, the more you love him, and the more you love him, well, the less attractive that sin becomes. Because what once satisfied you, stuff you used to do, that starts to feel really empty. You're like, I don't like that anymore. I don't want to do that anymore. Yeah. And so Christianity is not about just removing all the bad stuff in your life. It's about replacing them with a deeper love for Christ. And just like it says in the book of Psalms, chapter 37, verse 4, delight yourself in the Lord, and he will give you the desires of your heart.

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3: I have a new approach to self-care. Okay. No longer am I looking in the mirror and I'm like, oh, I've gained weight. Oh, look at that wrinkle. No, I'm going to talk to myself the same way I talk to my cat. I'm like, okay. Oh, look there. Look how cute you are. Look at that big belly. Oh, my goodness. Do you want a treat?

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1: Stop saving things for a special occasion, because today is a special occasion. You are a special occasion. You are a special person. Being alive is a special occasion.
0: But I do that all the time.
1: I do too. We all do.
0: Yeah.
1: That's what I'm talking about, Adam. We all do. I do it.
0: I save it for a special day that may never come.
1: I know. That's right, bingo. That's the point right there. Because a friend of mine, you know, unfortunately her mother passed away. And what broke her heart the most is she said, I found stuff in a box I had never seen.
0: Oh.
1: It was untouched. And she said, I know that my mom was waiting for a certain occasion, you know, to bring that out, to use that. And she said, you know, just write in the books, mark them up. You know, if something you really like in a book, underline it, put it on the shelf, use the china, wear the clothes until they wear out. Don't save a dress, ladies, for a special occasion. Wear it to work on a given any given Monday and just make your coworkers think you're interviewing. I don't know. But just do it, because your life should not be a museum.
0: That's right.
1: It should not be. And even, you know, somebody I had brought like coffee back from Aruba, and I was like, oh, you're going to have to ration that out for special occasions. I'm like,
0: no.
1: What? Being alive is as special an occasion as it gets.

0: hope, encouragement,
1: joy, and laughter.
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1: 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They would like to share these Bible verses with you today from Philippians chapter 4, verses 4 through 7. Rejoice in the Lord always. Again, I will say rejoice. Let your gentleness be known to all men. The Lord is at hand. Be anxious for nothing, but in everything, by prayer and supplication, with thanksgiving, let your requests be made known to God, and the peace of God, which surpasses all understanding, will guard your hearts and minds through Christ Jesus. Thank you so much to today's day sponsor for honoring the team here at Joy FM. 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
1: Today's day sponsor wishes to remain anonymous from Thomasville, North Carolina. They are sponsoring this day in honor of all the past, present, and future Joy FM staff members. They would like to share these Bible verses with you today from Philippians chapter 4, verses 4 through 7. Rejoice in the Lord always. Again, I will say rejoice. Let your gentleness be known to all men. The Lord is at hand. Be anxious for nothing, but in everything, by prayer and supplication, with thanksgiving, let your requests be made known to God, and the peace of God, which surpasses all understanding, will guard your hearts and minds through Christ Jesus. Thank you so much to today's day sponsor for honoring the team here at Joy FM. From the Morning Joyride, I'm Melody Vaughn.
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1: Today's day sponsor wishes to remain anonymous from Thomasville, North Carolina. 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They would like to share these Bible verses with you today from Philippians chapter 4, verses 4 through 7. Rejoice in the Lord always. Again, I will say rejoice. Let your gentleness be known to all men. The Lord is at hand. Be anxious for nothing, but in everything, by prayer and supplication, with thanksgiving, let your requests be made known to God. And the peace of God, which surpasses all understanding, will guard your hearts and minds through Christ Jesus. Thank you so much to today's day sponsor for honoring the team here at Joy FM. From the Morning Joyride, I'm Melody Vaughn.
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1: Romans 8, verse 15 says, "We have received the spirit of adoption as sons and daughters."
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1: At the moment of conversion, the moment we are saved, even if we can't precisely define when that moment was, we receive the Holy Spirit. This is the presence of Christ in us, the power of God in us, the sustainer of new life in us. And this Spirit is the Spirit of adoption as sons. What does this mean? It means that we move from rebellion to affection and allegiance towards God. Instead of opposing God and resenting Him, we love Him and follow Him. The Holy Spirit moves us to love Him as our Father and His people as our siblings. It means that the Spirit gives us assurance that we are born again, that we are part of God's family, that He does love us as sons and daughters. Multiple times the Apostle Paul writes about the Holy Spirit being a guarantee or a seal on our lives, a deposit that ensures that we are saved and loved and part of this new family. So the Holy Spirit ministers to our hearts to assure us that we are God's children. And it means that the Spirit changes us and moves us to live in the manner of this new family. Before the Lord saves us, we resemble a different family, one that is against God and opposed to Christ. But when we are saved, the Holy Spirit begins to change us so that we have a family resemblance and reflect our Heavenly Father and honor Him. This is what it means to have received the Spirit of adoption and that we are now children of God.
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0: Hi, this is Wendy. 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
1: 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They would like to share these Bible verses with you today from Philippians chapter 4, verses 4 through 7. Rejoice in the Lord always. Again, I will say rejoice. Let your gentleness be known to all men. The Lord is at hand. Be anxious for nothing, but in everything, by prayer and supplication, with thanksgiving, let your requests be made known to God. And the peace of God, which surpasses all understanding, will guard your hearts and minds through Christ Jesus. Thank you so much to today's day sponsor for honoring the team here at Joy FM. 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
6: 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Therefore, everyone who hears these words of mine and puts them into practice is like a wise man who built his house on the rock. The rain came down, the streams rose, and the winds blew and beat against that house. Yet it did not fall because it had its foundation on the rock. 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
1: 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They would like to share these Bible verses with you today from Philippians chapter 4, verses 4 through 7. Rejoice in the Lord always. Again, I will say rejoice. Let your gentleness be known to all men. The Lord is at hand. Be anxious for nothing, but in everything, by prayer and supplication, with thanksgiving, let your requests be made known to God. And the peace of God, which surpasses all understanding, will guard your hearts and minds through Christ Jesus. Thank you so much to today's day sponsor for honoring the team here at Joy FM. 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
1: 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They would like to share these Bible verses with you today from Philippians chapter 4, verses 4 through 7. Rejoice in the Lord always. Again, I will say rejoice. Let your gentleness be known to all men. The Lord is at hand. Be anxious for nothing, but in everything, by prayer and supplication, with thanksgiving, let your requests be made known to God. And the peace of God, which surpasses all understanding, will guard your hearts and minds through Christ Jesus. Thank you so much to today's day sponsor for honoring the team here at Joy FM. From the Morning Joyride, I'm Melody Vaughn.
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I hurried to the window, looked down into the street, expecting swords and torches and the sound of soldiers' feet.

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Back inside the house again, the guilt and anguish came.

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